and night. I toss and turn, I keep stressing my mind, I look for peace, but see I don't attain. What I need for keeps the silly game we play, Now look at this. Madness, the magnet keeps attracting me, I try to run, but see I'm not that fast.

0: Escucha Música Sin Filtros.
1: This is another new song. We just shot a video here. I need to leave for this song. It's called All of Me.